0: Why, Bobby, you want
1: so the session work out? It's a boss when I check it.
2: 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What? It's what come, nine, eh? Why is Mr. Talkative that enough? Why afraid I'm like puss? I will see you here, sir.
3: 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I'm gonna do.
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There's a lot of things that the government blacked out, but, you know, like, I mean, no matter what happened, I'm just, you know, I'm really grateful for you in my life because it's been difficult. And I guess I passed a lot of that on to you. And we're doing the best we can, and life's awesome.